Columbus's rock station, Rock 103, Cad Ties. So we're all through the Shut Up Rock here on a Wednesday night. Thanks for hanging out. I guess the Foo Fighters on the way by request after the Scorpions. When to change.

The Lovis' Rock Station, Rock 103. Chad Tyson, Motley Crue out on Return of Carnival of Sins right now. And it's only a one-year run. Nikki Sixx says they have no plans to tour in 2027. So if you want to see him, get out there and check out the tour this year. I've already seen it. It's really good. Thanks for hanging out tonight live right now as Lightning Crashes. Lightning.

It's not here to please you. It's here to wake you the F up. 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

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Ted Tyson's TED Talk tomorrow with Alex Van Halen and David Lee Roth should be pretty interesting, right? You've heard about that, right? If not, I'll get you the details next. Nirvana right now, Star-Shaped Box.

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Chad Tyson. So Jeff Ament from Pearl Jam is working on a really cool photo book with his brother Barry. I'll get you more details on that coming up a little bit later this hour tonight, because there is a ton of cool stuff in this thing.

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1: Where are they now? 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
1: Thanks for hanging out. The Sunshine Protection Act. Hey, man, if it becomes law, winter mornings would be darker. 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It's dark time, winter. So that passed in the House, and it's on to

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1: Keywords after keywords where you can win $1,000. 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
1: Thanks for hanging out. It's Stacy with you. And I love bootlegs, as in like live footage of my favorite bands and such. I had a Perfect Circle bootleg from 2003. It's perfect. There's a high quality bootleg of The Odyssey that leaked onto X and viewed by millions. 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Over 2 million, in fact, within 2.5 hours. I don't know if that was enough time to actually watch the whole movie before they took it down. 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
1: A Green Day comedy coming to theaters pretty soon, middle of August or so. Nimrods, a Green Day comedy. 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Fred Armisen's in it.

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3: Hey, good morning, everybody.
4: Good morning.
3: Today is Thursday. It's a pre-Friday. It is July the 30th, 2026. We are the Woody Show.
4: Yep.
3: My name is Woody. That is Greg Gorey.
5: Hi.
3: We got Menace.
6: What is up? Hi.
3: Jimmy Grad is here. We got Seabass.
6: I'm like, what is up?
3: There is Morgan.
7: Hey.
3: Hi, Morgan. There's Jeff G.
8: Hello.
3: We got our video producer, Vaughn. We got Dumbass Tyler, Bort, and Menji all here today. Phones are open for you to call in, be part of the show, 877-44-WOODY. 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
5: Rip.
3: It is Shark Week on Discovery. 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We got, the birthdays, porno birthdays, trending news headlines coming up for you. Today is World Snorkeling Day.
4: Oh, I love snorkeling.
3: Now, I did see a shark one time. I was in Hawaii and I was snorkeling. And it was pretty far down there still.
4: Oh, neat.
3: The area that we're, it was like a nurse shark and it was just kind of going along the bottom.
9: Baby.
3: And still, I was out.
7: Scared.
3: Yeah, I went right back to the boat. Did not like that.
4: I hope you didn't start splashing around because that's what they're looking for.
8: Oh,
4: I'm
8: scared.
7: Thank God you weren't on your pier.
6: Did you say nurse shark?
4: It's a thing.
5: A nurse shark.
3: Yeah, it's a shark. Nurse shark.
9: I thought it was bite,
6: I thought it was Nerf shark.
3: Nerf?
6: Yeah.
5: Like, no, you did.
3: It's like a Nerf
4: sponge,
3: ball?
4: Yeah.
6: Yeah.
3: Really?
6: Yeah.
3: Nurse.
5: Your whole life.
6: Nerf shark.
3: Like nurses, doctors, hospital, nurse.
6: Yeah, I didn't know it was a nurse
3: really?
6: Shark.
3: Yeah.
6: Like some kind of version of Nerf
3: now,
6: shark.
3: Now, the bull shark is no good.
9: Yes. Okay.
3: So that nurse shark, they really won't mess with you.
9: So I'm looking at a nurse shark bite, and they will do that, but they have these little like those little tiny teeth.
3: Oh,
9: so
3: well, who cares?
5: A little nibble.
9: It'll still like rip your skin up, but you're not going to lose an arm.
4: But the bull shark is the one you think of when you think of a shark.
3: No, great white is what I think of when I think of a shark.
4: I think of a bull shark. And hammerhead sharks, how do you take them seriously? With those wonky eyes.
3: I dare to make fun of their face.
4: to their wonky eyes.
9: I feel like with hammerheads, you could just grab their eyes and be like, can't bite me, can't bite me.
4: Yeah, hold them at a distance.
3: Almost like having someone in a full Nelson.
9: Yeah,
4: exactly.
9: Oh, no,
3: scary teeth. What are you going to do?
9: They open their mouths. Yeah, it's scary. But
3: I like those videos that you see and it's these shark experts. They're telling you what to do when you're face-to-face with a shark.
4: Yeah.
3: It's like
5: you'd be passed out already.
3: You put your hand out. And as they're coming towards you, and then as they make contact with your hand, you lead them away.
4: Oh, I'm like, that's so nice. Uh-huh. There was also one where they say you're supposed to flip them over because it like paralyzes
5: that's
4: them.
5: What you
4: so
5: can
4: just
5: do.
4: Get really up in there and flip them over.
3: Right. This was just they swim up to you and they're coming up out of curiosity, right? They're not like bolting towards you. They're not sprinting towards you like a shark sprint.
4: Right.
3: Swimming fast. It's real slow, like a real slow approach. And as the shark like reaches, it just kind of like almost like Jedi mind hand them,
4: right.
3: And you're supposed to lead them away. One of the first comments was like, "Well, how are they even going to see if I'm there? If there's just a big cloud of caca,
5: totally, yeah. Pure diarrhea,
3: like a smoke screen of caca, because you've crapped your pants because all of a sudden this giant shark is just swimming towards you.
5: So crap, blood.
6: I did look into it because the first time I heard about a nurse shark. Was from
9: right now,
6: Big Boy from Outkast. He did MTV Cribs. And he might have pronounced it wrong.
3: Oh, maybe.
6: Because he had one.
3: Yeah. Well, of course, every rapper on MTV Cribs had an aquarium that had a shark in it.
8: Yes.
3: Yeah. Remember that? No, and every single one of those rappers also had a Scarface poster somewhere in their house.
8: Yeah. And they also say Earth instead of Earth.
6: Yeah.
8: So
6: Earth
8: makes sense.
3: Yeah. Let me ask you something.
5: And none of them knew that Scarface was the dumbest movie ever.
3: Yeah, it was so dumb.
6: And the shark's name was Billy Ocean, by the way.
4: Oh, my God.
3: Here we go. So this guy in Georgia, he's recovering. He fought off a shark that attacked him while he was swimming with his pregnant fiance. This is in Daytona Beach. He says that he pushed his fiance to safety before battling the shark and making it back to shore. He was taken to the hospital for treatment. And so they say the unprovoked shark attacks are extremely rare, despite what you might see or hear or think.
5: Yeah, you don't want to go out and provoke
6: one. Yeah, you want to start.
5: Yeah, you don't want to start teasing it.
3: Well, what would constitute provoking? That could even just be like excessive splashing around and stuff, right?
4: Well,
3: yeah. Because that would provoke, that would make them believe.
6: Yeah, don't try to flex. Yeah. I'm in the ocean.
9: Sounds like someone's blaming the victim.
5: Don't start
3: mouthing. Well, no. Any kind of like shiny like rings or.
4: Yeah, anything that makes you look like a fat seal.
3: Things like that.
9: A provoked shark attack includes basically when you approach a shark and try to mess with it. That's the only time.
5: Like teasing it or whatever.
9: Yeah, not just like doing human stuff.
4: Bopping it around.
3: Yeah, because this guy got bit on the leg.
4: Oh, no.
3: But dude, I mean, dude, how much hero action does he deserve?
5: For the rest of his life.
3: Yeah, for pushing her out of the way to safety and then battling the shark in her honor.
5: I got this.
7: But save that baby.
9: As Greg will say, she's already pregnant, so she's already ruined.
4: Greg, come on.
6: Monster.
3: But it's ruined with your baby, right?
4: That's true.
3: Does that make a difference?
4: But isn't that why most people just get like a bite on the leg or a bite on the side? Because they try us and we taste gross and they move on, right?
7: Really?
4: Yeah.
3: Well, we're not what they want.
4: Because we don't have the blubber.
3: Although, I'd be very fatty and probably very delayed. A lot of marbling.
5: Marbling.
9: Yeah, it goes back to his
4: very
9: wife.
4: Very rich.
3: I taste just like a seal.
9: I never liked humans before, but this Woody guy.
3: This one, I tell you what, I'm like the Wagyu
4: of
3: humans to the sharks. Yeah. Today is International Day of Friendship. It is National Father-in-Law Day. It's National Intern Day. Those are always good ideas. Yeah. If you can even find an internship now. Although
4: they do them different now.
3: Yeah, now they're paid.
4: Yeah, it's weird.
6: Lucky.
4: Yeah.
9: Called employees.
3: And then today is National Cheesecake Day.
4: Yes. What?
3: And it's National Chili Dog Day.
4: Yes. Let's go.
9: Yeah. Let's go to Chili Dog.
6: Let's do both at the same time.
3: Yeah, what, chili dog and cheesecake.
4: You can just nestle the hot dog in the cheesecake. Mm.
3: Well, it's kind of like we were talking about that that Oscar Mayer wiener cake.
4: Oh, right.
3: Because it was cake, but it also had wieners.
6: Yep.
5: It was wrapped.
6: It's pretty much
5: wieners.
6: The same thing we're talking about almost.
3: Yep, thank you. I know, it doesn't sound good.
5: No.
3: What was they made like an ice cream hot dog. So it wasn't a hot dog. There was no pork, but how like the Choco Taco looked like a taco. Oh.
4: Yeah, yeah, yeah.
9: Yeah, that still exists. Cool Dog.
3: Cool Dog.
4: Cool Dog.
9: Rise and Fall of Cool Dog.
3: Cool Dog.
6: R.I.P.
3: Oh, no.
9: It was a Boston area thingamajig. Yeah, but it had little like M&Ms on top.
4: Oh,
9: right?
3: Yeah, it looked kind of cool.
4: For the relish.
3: Yeah, we tried this once at the Iowa State Fair. Do you remember the ice cream spaghetti?
6: Yes.
3: Yeah, so it was, they put the vanilla ice cream through an extractor, so when they pushed it through, it made it look like the noodles.
4: Yeah.
3: Yeah, and then they had like a strawberry sauce that went on top, and then flakes of coconut. Greg, you were there.
6: Yeah,
7: so
6: you
7: fun.
6: Were.
5: Oh, I was?
6: You were.
5: I was probably eating like cheese curds.
3: Do you remember our station there? We would go for the Iowa State Fair?
5: Absolutely.
3: Yeah, it was that trip.
5: But I don't know if I was with you when you got the
3: Yeah, you were.
5: Ice
3: we, were,
5: cream
3: have, we were all walking the fairgrounds together.
6: I was also
5: busy eating something else.
6: And we ate it again in studio. And then that's when Tony spit in your mouth with the food.
5: Okay, I remember that. That was marshmallows. No, that was a bagel.
6: See, you only remember things that are sexy.
3: Tony like baby birded something into
5: it. Well, then make it more sexy and I'll remember it.
3: All right, 877-44-WOODY is the phone number. You can send us a text over to 22987.
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2: I got a clip here to share with you guys. This drug dealer in Florida, he ran from the cops. They tried to pull him over, and he took off, and then he went into this this brush next to the highway, which posed zero problem, zero challenge for the police, Duke and Greg.
3: Oh, good.
2: Sniffed him out in record time, and the cops, they're arresting him, and as you're going to hear in this clip from the body cam, he was on the phone with his girlfriend while he's being arrested. Now, would that impress you, ladies?
4: Absolutely not.
2: It seems like really, that Morgan? Would be maybe
5: I'd
2: something.
5: Like it. Well, but isn't that a preamble to, hey, I need to be bailed out?
4: Yeah,
2: maybe.
6: My old lady needs to give me money.
2: Yeah, but something tells me that, the man getting into a fight, we know, would turn Morgan on. She likes that kind of stuff.
7: Getting arrested.
2: But getting arrested would? That would do it for you?
6: Maybe not like in real time, but if I meet a guy and he has been arrested, I think that's hot. Yeah.
2: Really? You're so trashy.
6: Mm. I know. I am. White trash.
5: Yeah. And you wonder why she's not married.
6: Yeah. Just wait.
7: Is it just the drama?
4: It makes him a bad boy.
3: Exactly. Yeah.
4: But isn't he a better bad boy if he doesn't get caught?
6: Oh, good point, Gina. Yeah, actually, that's a good point.
5: Aren't you supposed to outgrow that when you're like 25?
6: You are supposed to. I'm holding on to my youth.
2: Anyway, so the cops are arresting him. He's on the phone with his girlfriend. Gives the girlfriend a shout out during the arrest.
8: Come out to me. I don't care. Come out to me. Show me your hand.
9: Can you grab my ball, please?
8: Yeah, we'll get it.
9: Bae, I love you,
10: bae. Aw.
9: Bae, I love you,
10: bae. Aw. Turn on your stomach.
2: I love you, Bay.
7: Yeah.
4: That's what's up.
2: I love you, Bay.
7: For a while. Yeah. Well, yeah. You want to secure the bail money.
6: Or he loves her.
2: Or he loves her.
5: Yeah. That's what's going through his mind right now.
2: Yeah, sure.
6: Just don't tell him about
2: that emotion of love. Oh, yeah. The other body cam footage, the Tony Romo.
11: Oh, so good.
7: Oh, yeah.
2: What OWI.
4: Oh, right.
2: Yeah. Operating while intoxicated.
4: Wow. Yeah, OWI.
2: Yeah, that's what the official charge was. So this is his drunk driving arrest, and he tells the cop he's on his way to see his grandma and grandpa.
7: No.
2: Yeah, here we got a couple clips of Tony Romo and his encounter with the law for the DWI.
12: Hey. Where are you coming from?
13: The golf course, and I'm going to meet grandma and grandpa.
12: Okay, how many drinks have you had? Are you willing to take any food sobriety tests?
13: I'm just going
12: to
13: call my lawyer.
12: Okay, step out of the vehicle. Nope, step out of the vehicle. Turn around for me.
2: All right.
5: Okay, so what he did, this is not so bad at all. He did the exact right thing, because at the second they ask you to step out the vehicle for, you are going to jail.
2: Mm-hmm.
5: There's nothing you can do at that point. The field sobriety, that isn't a pass-fail thing. That's just to gather evidence on you. You're going to go to jail, because they're going to find a way to make you fail that. And he knows right then and there, yes, I'm going to spend the night in jail. I'm going to get arrested, but I'm not going to blow
2: it. Do you have any personal experience with this? I'm asking. It's a legit question.
5: No, but I've talked we used to have a DUI lawyer on our old show, so that's what I'm very
4: proud of. Has anyone ever passed a sobriety field test?
6: Vaughn?
5: Did he?
6: Didn't that just happen not too long ago?
5: Come on in, Vaughn.
7: Yeah.
2: Oh, wait.
7: Did.
2: Yeah. I think I remember something like that.
4: Yeah, because you said we find a way to make
7: talked about it on the show.
2: We can just tap into Vaughn. I always forget we have a microphone over there.
7: It's not great.
4: Vaughn in the sky.
7: He's the one person in history.
2: He's walking.
7: That's
2: why I let him in.
6: That passed.
2: How does he?
4: Yeah, I don't think that's normal.
7: Yeah. You don't have access.
5: Was this a DWI or DUI stop that they made you get out?
2: Yeah, what happened?
14: So they pulled me over, thought I was drinking and driving. I had smoked weed.
2: Sure they did.
4: Yeah.
2: I have another theory.
14: Exactly.
4: Look at his shirt, by the way.
2: Yeah, he's wearing a DARE shirt.
7: That's
2: so old school, dude.
5: Wear this shirt if I was on drugs?
4: Just say no to not being high.
14: Exactly. But pulled me over, thought I was driving drunk, because I had swerved a little bit looking for my friend's house. And I got out of the car, told them that I smoked about an hour earlier. And I went through all of the, they smelled the weed. So cops can smell weed from a mile away.
2: Yeah.
14: So I'm not going to lie, is the worst thing you can do for
2: also,
14: sure.
2: Also, that's his permanent cops. Smell.
4: Yeah, that's just Vaughn.
14: You know.
2: Yeah. Mm-hmm. Yeah. He won't smoke for a week, and he'll still, from all the marijuana he is consumed.
7: Well, yeah, but I think they let you go off of vibes though, right? Because you were vibing with them.
14: That's probably it. You know, I'm just too cool to go to jail.
4: But did you have to walk a straight line?
14: Or? Oh yeah, I did the entire walk the straight line.
6: Wow.
14: Count to 30 with your eyes closed. The entire gamut.
2: Now, be honest. Do you think that you should have been arrested?
14: No.
2: Honestly, were you impaired enough that you
14: No, not I wasn't impaired at all. The reason I swerved was because looking for my friend's house, and yeah. I was like, you know, trying to find it. Like, look one way, and your arms like kind of naturally turn that way.
2: I mean, just because you're really good at it, uh-huh. You know what I mean? I'm a really good texter and driver.
4: Same,
2: but I know I'm not supposed to be doing that.
14: Well, I'm pretty good driving when I'm high. So.
2: All right, see, that's because for some reason, dude, it's always the weed people. Who will sit there and argue with you that they're a better driver
3: when
2: they're high, or that it doesn't matter? Like, you know, drinking, they will argue that there is a difference between being drunk and driving and being high.
7: There
2: and
7: is. I think there is definitely, there is a difference. I still want to do it.
14: Look at the stats, you know.
7: Yeah, there's no stats. Yeah.
6: If you beat the stats.
5: If you feel different, you drive different.
0: Thank you.
2: Yeah. We've 877-44 Woody. Text us, check in over to 22987. We'll be right back.
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3: And so JetBlue is trying to make first class flying a little bit more affordable. So we're not saying cheap.
4: Okay.
3: They're saying more affordable.
5: All right.
4: How?
3: That just means less expensive.
4: I find them to be the on the pretty cheap side already. Those mint packages can be quite affordable.
6: I would agree.
3: Comparing to other, yes, but just in general, you know, I mean, just flying in general is still really expensive.
6: I mean, I've gotten really good last minute upgrades, like at the airport, like right before the flight, like cheap, but never beforehand. Like, so
3: they're announcing a new fare. It's called Blue First Base. You get the first base.
5: Okay.
6: Nice.
5: Sweet.
3: The only confirmed lost feature so far is the ability to select your seat in first class. So you still may end up with one that you don't want, but I mean, yeah, who cares? Now, on the flip side, the fare is cheaper than normal first class, and this is expected to roll out here shortly. Now, I saw a whole thing about why flying has become more expensive. It has nothing to do with the fuel. Has nothing to do with the fuel or anything else. The airlines have realized that one first class seat, at regular fare, brings in more revenue than three rows of economy.
7: Three rows?
4: Oh, yeah. Us first class people are paying for the rest of you.
3: Us first class people.
4: Oh. Well, you poors,
5: you should
8: be thanking us.
3: Which, obviously, I knew that they made more on the first class seat than they did on the rest. But, like, man, three, they said on average, the revenue from one first class seat is more than what they get
7: three
3: from
7: entire
3: rows of economy.
6: 100%. When you look at the booking, like, dude, there's no middle ground. It's either cheap AF or
5: feast or famine.
7: So,
3: the other reason it goes to this point is that now all the airlines are reconfiguring all their planes to have more of these premium seating options, whether it's first class
6: business
4: or seat removed.
3: Or the expanded, quote, premium economy, so you have more leg room. And then the actual rows of economy, there's like five of those.
5: Oh, my God.
3: That's how all the planes are. So that's why the overall the price is more, because they're making more by selling these premium, these premium seats.
4: All I would like is a thank you for your service when you're walking past me towards your back seat, please.
3: Okay. Here we go.
4: Hey, the numbers don't lie.
3: No, they don't lie.
4: Thank you.
3: But that's why. So whereas there might have been, three or four rows of first class, two per side.
5: Yeah.
3: Mm-hmm. And then the rest was all the economy seats, and they were all the same.
5: Like 90%. No,
3: those days are done.
6: Yeah.
3: Oof. Those days. And wasn't there United or somebody recently... They're waiting to get some kind of sign off from some official agency. I forget which one.
5: Oh.
3: And so in the meantime, they just made almost the entire plane first class seats.
5: Nice.
3: The entire plane is first class seats.
6: I know there's a Singapore airline that's like that.
5: I thought you were going to say that crazy blueprint that you always see circulating a couple times a year, where it's kind of stacked, two stories.
3: Oh,
5: one on top and then one on the bottom.
7: Your legs are under the other seat.
5: Like,
4: smell my farts.
5: Straight out.
3: See, I don't think the airlines are looking to do stuff like that.
5: Yeah,
3: it's the opposite.
9: I'm not wearing a helmet.
7: Not going to wear a helmet.
9: No, like straight up.
7: Yeah.
9: You guys are idiots. The Woody Show. We'll be right back.
10: I know that hiring can be challenging. You sort through tons of resumes and you get too many so-so applicants. You're just waiting for someone to match your role perfectly. Well, now, there's a place where you can meet them fast.

0: And we go right to Gina Grad, who's standing by with the trending news headlines.
1: Well, a former Jeopardy champion and certified weirdo, this guy Joseph Joey DeSena, he pleaded guilty to two felony counts of secret peeping after he admitted to putting hidden cameras inside the bedroom and bathroom of a vacation rental in North Carolina. Prosecutors say the cameras were disguised as USB wall chargers, guys. So check those out at your next stay.
2: So he's not going to be back for Battle of the Champions?
1: No. And this perv put him up there so, you know, he could like yank it to the videos that he was catching.
0: I know it's not accurate, but one of those things, I just assume that all Airbnbs are spying on you.
2: Yeah. I get that fear too.
0: With like bathroom cameras and shower cameras, and they're videotaping you banging, like doing vacation banging. Right.
1: Just assume that it's happening.
0: I've never stayed in one.
1: Oh God, I've seen some.
3: Nor have I.
0: I can't see that I ever will. I don't like the idea. I told you, I don't like the idea of staying at somebody else's house, even people I know.
1: Yeah, these are vacation rentals most of the time. They're not people's houses.
0: Cool. Does Hilton own it?
1: I have stayed in someone's house that they did have to like skedaddle out and left their house kind of messy, and it was all their family pictures were up and it looked like Children of the Corn, and that was creepy. But in general, they're vacation rentals.
0: And I do know, you know, like cruise ships every once in a while, there's a story about like some employee who got
2: busted. Hotels too.
0: Yeah, every once in a while. Yeah. I don't know. It feels
3: like
0: different.
3: I always think the smoke detector in hotels is a camera.
2: Yeah.
0: Oh, same. You know? Good. Same.
3: Yeah. But it doesn't stop me from doing salacious things, that's for sure.
2: Yeah, random ass public bathrooms have cameras.
3: I wonder.
2: Dressing rooms.
3: True. Doctor's offices.
4: Yeah. I wonder how many we've been in. And
3: I had, this is so weird that this came up today. I had a dream the other night that I was at the Brady Bunch house. And they said that you can walk around by yourself if you want. No one's going to be here with you.
1: Oh, no.
3: And I thought, oh, my God. Number one, rip. Number two, oh, you know what I should do while I'm here? Joe.
4: Yeah, of course.
0: At the Brady Bunch house? Brady Bunch.
1: Oh, so which room?
0: Wow, okay, right.
3: it was Marsha's room. And I Joe, and I finished. And then I left, and I thought, oh, I forgot they have cameras everywhere. And when I woke up, I was in the worst mood because I was embarrassed. I thought, oh my God, I, you know,
1: jerked it
3: in the Brady Bunch house, and I'm on camera. It was the weirdest dream. I was so ashamed.
1: Did you remember that they had cameras because it's a TV set, or just because they had like private
2: We actually went there and they have,
3: and every inch was cameras.
1: Hilarious.
3: And I forgot, and I joked, and then I remembered. Whoopsie. Oh my God, that was on camera.
0: Oh, no. By the way, it's conversations like this which keep us from ever getting nominated for any kind of industry award.
1: Yeah.
0: They just came out with like did you see it yesterday? Yeah. They came out with all the people who are in the running to win these. They're called the Marconis.
1: Yeah. Yes.
0: It's supposed to be like the Oscars of radio.
1: Uh-huh. Mm-hmm.
0: And it's all the same old kind of stations and same old shows that they just keep recycling. And good for them. But it's all that completely safe.
1: Sanitized.
0: Doing second date update. And, you know, those kind of.
3: They're not talking about masturbation.
0: They're not talking about. I had a dream about jerking it in the Brady Bunch house. Yeah. And
3: boing.
0: That's it for the Woody Show, you guys. That's another year getting nominated.
3: I want to thank the Academy.
1: Want to thank Sherwood Schwartz.
0: Yeah.
1: That was for Greg.
3: Sherwood Schwartz.
1: The creator of the Brady Bunch.
0: Oh, the name of it. I was also in the credits. Yeah.
3: Ow! Ow! Ow! Ow!
0: All right, what else, Gina?
1: All right, well, Chili's is undergoing a big old overhaul. They are going to go back to the past, bringing back their famous red booths, their quirky artwork, and other throwback-related items in an attempt to recapture that nostalgic feeling that helped make Chili's.
0: Mm-hmm. Cool. Dude, bring back the chocolate chip paradise pie.
1: Oh,
0: that was my favorite dessert of all time. It was a Chili's staple for the longest time.
3: Yeah.
0: It was like this, what do they call those, where it's like a chocolate chip cookie brownie kind of thing?
1: Oh, a brookie.
0: A brookie. But like on the bottom of it, it had almost like a crumbly brown sugar type crust, right?
1: Oh.
0: And it was warm and it was like fresh out of the oven and it would sit on the plate and then they put a scoop of ice cream and then drizzle it with chocolate and caramel sauce.
1: Sounds perfect.
0: And some, you know, crushed nuts on top, man. That was hands down my favorite dessert at any restaurant. Mm-hmm. High end, real fancy bougie places all the way down to fried apple pies in the McDonald's drive-thru, my favorite dessert at any restaurant. And they got rid of it a handful of years ago.
2: Yeah, because all these places try to go healthy, But we have GLP ones now, so who needs that?
0: Yeah, dude, yeah. Bring if they're going all, you know, bringing all the stuff back, bring that back. The chocolate chip paradise pie from Chili's. Menace, and if Taco Bell is listening, you want to throw something else?
2: The four alarm double decker taco discontinued in 1997. Bring it back, y'all. Yeah.
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0: back, everybody. Man, Menace loves, every time we have a pitch meeting, it's almost every week. Oh, man, would you rather. He loves the would you rathers.
1: I love them. They're so good because I love, you know, just hearing people's response to them.
0: Yeah. What's your account that you like?
2: Low Res Logic. Those guys smoke the crap.

0: craziest stuff. Yeah,
1: we've played a couple of those before, so that'd be like something for Menace to follow.
0: Yep,
1: low,
0: for sure.
1: Low res logic.
0: Mm-hmm. Yeah, those two dudes.
1: Yeah, because the more, and Morgan, you should appreciate it too, because the more inappropriate.
2: Oh yes.
1: The more we love it.
2: Uh-huh. Yeah.
1: You know,
2: the worse situation you're put in.
1: Yeah. The more awkward, the more cringy, the more whatever, the more uncomfortable it makes somebody. Even the thought.
3: Yeah.
1: Is good.
4: And we're so jaded because we've seen everything for like the normal person. It's pretty hard for them to
0: pretty
4: answer.
0: Pretty shocking.
4: But I'm like, oh, got to answer.
1: Yeah. No problem.
4: Quick.
1: Yeah. When you have no pride, no shame.
4: Yeah. It's like, all right.
1: Just answer whatever.
0: Yeah. Ladybug penis. Obviously.
1: By the way, it's also a hypothetical.
5: So. Yeah. It's not going to happen.
0: Thank
5: it's not
0: you.
5: Real.
1: I don't know why. People get so
4: angry about it.
1: Angry about it. Yeah, it's like, you know, this is just a hypothetical.
0: That's a good
1: yeah.
0: point.
1: Yeah, it's not that big a deal. Jeff, you're a pretty big fan of these. I asked Jeff to come up with a few.
5: I love them.
1: Here you go, Menace. Here's right, one for you.
4: All right. Hit me.
1: All right, Jeff.
5: Are you ready?
1: Yeah.
4: Yes.
5: Would you rather Joe, aka Tug, your best friend, or let him sleep with your girl?
0: Oh,
2: that's good.
0: That's so good.
1: That's a good one.
4: That's a good one.
1: That's a thinker. Now, is it to completion or he's taking it at it?
0: I think you got to finish it off.
1: Yeah, yeah,
2: I don't look him in the eye.
1: Could you?
0: That's up to you.
1: No, because
6: if you got to do it well.
0: Yeah, you got to be able to.
1: You may be great at it. What if he's what if he's just had too much to drink?
6: Or it's gonna take
1: what if he just can't get over the fact that his friend is tugging him?
4: Yeah.
0: Maybe that's part of the turn on for him.
1: I doubt it.
6: He needs to get over it.
4: Yeah, I think I would Joe my friend. Yeah, shout out Duke. Duke, if you're listening. You're getting hooked up, bro.
1: What's up, Duke?
4: Because you know what? The situation involves me and him, not
2: surprise,
4: my lady.
2: Surprise, we've got him behind the door.
4: Yeah.
0: Hey, Duke. Come on in, Duke.
5: Come on in, Duke. He's been going to the gym.
1: Yeah, I would agree. I would say, I'd go with the tug your friend.
0: Oh, wow.
1: Yeah.
4: You can just imagine.
1: I think because, here's the thing.
0: Protect your lady.
1: Mm-hmm. I think your best friend would understand.
4: Yeah.
0: You know what I mean? Like,
6: this is what we have to do.
1: Like, look, bro. Look. You understand, right?
4: You get it.
1: Yeah.
0: That's a really good one.
1: Yeah. Greg, what would...
6: Joe the friend.
0: Obviously.
1: Okay, but...
4: Or
1: it's
4: Mario?
1: Well, see, okay, we got to think about it in different terms for Greg.
4: Why?
1: So, no, he has to... okay, so it's a couple that he's friends with, right? Uh-huh. And he would have to give a mouth party to the wife, or the husband could hook up with Mario. Because the idea of maybe having to tug your best friend is not...
6: That's not gross.
1: Right, to Greg, it's like, whatever, it's just another tug job.
5: It's another Wednesday.
1: Yeah, exactly right. So we have to go with something that's like a little bit more...
6: But then... So in my
1: something
6: scenario,
1: that would be
6: it has
1: unappealing
6: to be
1: to him.
6: A mouth party to the wife, not just a jilling her.
1: Yeah. I mean,
6: you guys didn't have to mouth party
0: that's
6: anybody.
0: True.
4: Yeah, but it's not fair because he's done all that to women as well.
6: Exactly.
1: Yeah, so. I'm trying to think that would be
0: but
1: something that's equally uncomfortable. I'm trying to make things like apples to apples, really.
0: Greg, I don't think you'd be super comfortable tugging your best friend.
4: Yeah, but you know them.
6: No,
4: they don't care,
6: I would not.
4: Right?
6: MKs. So then, okay. God.
0: I think you're pretty protective of Mario.
6: Well, mouth party.
1: Greg, why don't you think about it?
6: Let me think about that because my scenario is vastly different than yours.
1: Again, it's not real.
6: No, I am understanding that. Let's say mouth party because, been there, done that.
1: Yeah. Gross though, right?
6: Oh, definitely.
0: I don't know how you do it.
4: Definitely. It is the worst, right?
2: You can disassociate.
1: I don't know how this came up. There was a side conversation here in the studio amongst women about like when they like broke their hymen.
0: Oh yeah, that was me and Sammy were talking about it.
1: Oh okay, I was half paying attention because like I'm over here doing work and other things or whatever. All of a sudden I'm hearing about like did you know when your hymen broke?
6: Didn't you question if that was real?
0: Well, like, you didn't know what it entailed.
4: No, you were talking about horseback riding. Did that really happen?
1: And things like that. Like, would you even know?
0: Yeah, right. that was my question. Like, how do you know? What is that? And Sammy's like, I knew. And that was shocking to me.
2: Wow.
0: She's like, I was just running around too much at a Christmas party.
1: Of course it was a Christmas party.
2: And that's why she started.
4: Yeah, that's why she loves
2: right
4: Christmas.
2: Right on a candy cane. is that referring to the cherry thing?
0: Yes.
1: It's the same thing.
2: Yes. I've never heard it called breaking your hymen.
1: Well, that's what it's called. It's called a hymen.
0: Oh. The doctor's not like, oh, so when you pop your cherry.
2: Oh, my doctor.
1: If you went to the
6: medically
1: hospital
6: speaking.
1: And talked to a doctor, like cherry is not the term they learned in medical school.
2: Oh, but it's cutesy and I don't know.
0: But what you didn't know that it involved blood, right?
1: I don't know what I thought. I just think
6: yeah, how, I never did, gave like, it anything.
1: Would you know? Is my
0: yeah, that was yeah. my question. I didn't know.
1: Yeah,
0: maybe I still have it.
2: Yeah, sure.
6: Jeff, are you tugging your friend or?
4: Yeah.
5: Oh yeah. Okay. Yeah.
0: You guys are such
5: protect wifey at all costs.
4: Yeah. Shout out your homie.
1: here's one from that account that, that Gino,
0: this low res logic.
1: Yeah, the low res logic guys. Would you rather? Here you go, man. It's not right.
3: $50 an hour for how much time you spend spreading misinformation on the internet. Or option two, get $1,000 every time you make a minimum wage employee cry.
2: Ooh. Wait, so $50 per every hour you spread misinformation?
0: Yeah, which people do anyway. Or $1,000. One time for every time you make an employee cry at a minimum.
1: I'll take the misinformation one.
4: Oh, I'll do employee cry all day because customer service is terrible anyways.
1: Well,
4: you know, so I'll just highlight that all day and get paid $1,000. I hate spreading the misinformation.
2: Yeah.
1: But I think it could be fun if you're getting paid for it, like to come up with the crazy
0: stuff. That
1: would
0: be fun.
1: You know what I mean? Just spread it. Who cares?
0: And also, you'll become public enemy number one, Menace, when all that stuff's caught on camera and
1: yeah, like what a jerk! News. This guy's so mean, making people cry.
4: The customer service sucked. I'll stick to that. And
1: well, what if it doesn't suck?
0: You just need to get paid.
1: Yeah, you're just making random minimum wage employees cry.
4: That wasn't the question. Can you go back?
0: Yeah, it was. Yeah,
1: of course, I can.
3: $50 an hour for how much time you spend spreading misinformation on the internet. Or option two, get $1,000 every time you make a minimum wage employee cry.
6: It doesn't have to be fast food.
1: It doesn't have to be.
4: Well, I thought I could pick and choose.
0: You can.
6: Okay, I'm doing the 1,000.
4: They don't define if you can pick and choose.
0: No, you can just every time, whenever you want to do it.
4: Yeah,
6: 1,000.
1: I have a feeling
6: way bigger return.
4: Yeah, easy.
1: I'm sticking with
4: my original answer.
1: Yeah, I'm still going with the misinformation because I feel like the people who would be the jerks who would deserve it probably don't care. You couldn't make them cry because they wouldn't even care.
5: Right.
0: For what you'd have to do to make them cry.
1: Think about the people who are going to cry. It's the people who care.
0: Yeah.
1: Right? It's they're not going to be the rude, you know, useless customer service people.
6: They're going to be the nice ones.
0: Yeah, the other ones will just come out
1: swinging.
0: They're
1: going to be the nice ones. So, you have to work really hard. All it's easy just to come up with some nonsense.
0: Yeah. And it's fun.
1: Float it out there.
0: Yeah, it's funny.
1: Like I saw Bigfoot.
0: Exactly.
1: Yeah, you know, something stupid like that.
6: Yeah.
0: Old Nessie.
1: All right. Jeff, give me one more here.
5: This is a good one. Would you rather watch your parents have sex every night for the rest of your life or join in once to make it stop?
6: Oh my God.
2: What's wrong with you, Greg? I mean, Jeff.
0: Yeah.
6: How dare you?
5: Greg wrote that question.
0: That's disgusting.
6: Yeah, that's for me.
1: All right, one more time.
0: That one's easy.
5: Would you rather watch your parents have sex every night for the rest of your life or join in once to make it stop?
1: Oh, God.
4: Now, see, this is good.
0: This is an easy one. This is a no-brainer.
2: Yeah. I'm watching every night.
0: I think you just become desensitized to
1: that's
0: it
1: true.
0: And move on. You don't participate because that'll ruin the rest of your life.
6: Couldn't do it.
2: Is that not illegal?
4: Yeah,
0: I mean, it's all horrible.
4: Again, not real life.
0: God. You have to think about it.
4: Once or every night.
1: Every you know how many nights? I mean,
0: you're going to be haunted every night.
1: Can I watch it once
0: life?
1: And then just kill myself? So it's only the one time.
2: That is
1: not. You know what I mean? You'd want to kill yourself.
2: Oh, for sure.
1: Yeah,
6: I'm watching. I'm not
0: partaking.
6: I can't
0: believe you have to think about it.
1: Every night.
0: Yeah.
1: Yeah, I guess. I mean, I get that. I mean, because the other one's not even an option.
0: No,
2: yeah. Eiffel Tower.
1: But I'm just thinking about every. That's a long time. Assuming you live to the average age.
0: But you just stop caring after a while. You know, like when you say a word over and over again, and it stops sounding like a word. It just sounds like nonsense.
1: I know, but you're still watching mom take it.
0: Yeah. Would you rather be given it?
5: Exactly, though.
1: Doesn't say you have to be given it.
2: She's taking it either way.
1: Yeah.
6: She would have to take it from you to make it stop.
0: Do you want
6: to
0: be the giver?
1: Like join in could be you're receiving a mouth party. And if you keep your eyes closed, it could be anybody.
0: Oh, my God.
1: You know
5: what
1: I mean?
5: That's the key. Eyes closed is the key. Like,
1: this is the iguana taco.
2: Took the skin off of it?
6: Indeed.
2: I feel like I'm tasting the skin.
0: What do you think,
7: Not
0: Greg?
7: A whole lot of flavor. It's not iguana forward. It's not like...
5: iguana-esque. Yeah.
0: It's not lizard.
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24: It was story in the news. An executive at Netflix got fired from his job after revealing during a trust exercise at work, like a work retreat thing, that he had taken medically prescribed ketamine.
25: Who cares?
26: Okay.
24: So,
26: random housewives do that.
24: Yeah. And they fired him over that. It was a work retreat trust exercise. I didn't know these companies still did that stuff.
27: It does retreat all timing.
24: Yeah, like,
26: all the time.
24: I remember, like, man, where was I working at that? They took us out to a ropes course.
28: Yeah, that's cliche.
24: And you did like trust falls.
29: Yeah. Team bonding, yeah.
24: Yeah, yeah, team bonding and stuff like that.
27: I don't even care anymore about that.
24: What torture? Yeah. Well, you know what it is. It's like taking people out to things like that costs money.
27: Oh,
24: and
27: sure.
24: They're not going to spend a dime on any of that stuff.
26: There's a lot of companies still doing it. I think I had a friend that just recently did a huge trip to Florida with their whole staff.
24: Yeah?
26: Yeah.
24: That's pretty nice.
26: Oh, dude, my sister did like first class to Singapore. Like, they had 3,000 employees all flew first class to Singapore, which is insane.
24: Huh. What kind of company is that? Out of curiosity, what do they do? Oh, a tech company.
26: Yeah.
24: See, those guys spend money. They don't have money. They just they get it from the investors. They never make a dime. And the whole hope is that somebody comes in and buys them, and then everybody kind of gets paid up. In the meantime, they just burn money.
27: Yeah.
24: Like, nobody's making any money.
28: Meanwhile,
24: so they'll spend money on sending everybody to Singapore.
28: Yeah.
24: If I'm an investor, I'm pissed.
26: No, that Hertz actually does this software company.
24: But I'm saying just in general, like a lot of those.
27: That's what I'm spending my money on.
24: Right. Yeah. It's like, oh, well, we really need another round of funding for XYZ. And you're just killing time hoping that like an Amazon or somebody comes in and.
26: They're talking more like.
24: And buys it.
26: OpenAI and stuff.
24: So this Netflix executive gets fired. He had a $1.1 million a year job.
28: Oh my God.
24: You're at this stupid work retreat and you tell everybody that you took some medically prescribed ketamine.
28: I think he's got a case, right?
27: It's medically prescribed.
24: Yeah. He's suing.
26: They do that at spas.
24: Quick break. Phone's open, 877-44-WOODY. Send us a text over to 22987. We'll be right back.
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24: This is a message from Michelin. Of course, you're expecting to hear sounds like, or even, but not this time. What you will hear is, because at Michelin, we innovate on the road and beyond by creating airless tires to equip robots in their exploration of new planets. And this robot is rolling in negative 88 degrees Fahrenheit.
25: Oh, it's so cute. I need it. I gotta have it.
26: Somebody show.
27: And ladies and gentlemen, please welcome into the studio our friend, filmmaker. He's a writer. He is a podcaster. He is a nerd enthusiast. Mm-hmm. He's just an all-around great guy, Kevin Smith.
28: Yeah. That was just not existing until I was welcomed onto the show. It's always an awkward thing when you come in like 2 or 3 minutes before we go on air because you want to talk, but it's like, don't.
27: Well, yeah,
28: we're about to. That's all we do here is talk.
29: Out of the rule.
28: So you come into a library. It's very shushy in here.
27: Yeah.
28: I honor the silence, and now I'm so happy to speak. How is everybody?
27: We're doing great, man.
28: I told the kids the moment I walked in the room, as I burst into the room, I was reading on social media. I had no idea that Cheetos story is not real about the guy who invented the Flamin' Hot Cheeto.
30: Yeah, it's very heavily debated on the story.
28: When did this happen?
27: What's heavily debated?
30: If it's true or not.
31: Yeah, the janitor came up with the Flamin' Hot Cheeto.
27: Yeah, but it was from the beginning that was being debated. But now we know it's
28: not. I was
27: not
28: reading a thing where they were like, this is patently untrue.
31: Yeah, like the LA Times.
28: But how?
31: Frito-Lay investigated.
28: Yeah, but how does that, like, so many people got to play along.
27: Okay, so let's just recap for people who might not have
28: jump in day one and be like, no.
27: Yeah, so Flamin' Hot Cheetos. The story was there was a guy who at one point was a janitor.
30: Yeah.
27: At Frito-Lay.
31: Uh-huh.
27: Okay, and he came up with the original idea was his for the Flamin' Hot Cheeto.
28: So he took it home, took Cheeto home, dusted it with some spices that you would put on like Mexican street corn.
27: Mm-hmm.
28: And he said, this is great.
27: Mm-hmm.
31: Yeah. And the reason, allegedly, one of the reasons they never debated it is because he did become a marketing executive, but he helped break into the Hispanic market a lot. And, you know, he's was like really big for their public relations.
4: So they didn't want to. Did they make a movie?
31: Yeah,
4: they tried to make a movie about this guy.
31: They made a movie.
4: Okay.
28: And I was outraged. I was like, they made a movie. How could it not be true? As if a movie makes things real.
31: You do this. Factual.
28: I know. I work in that business. I'm like, but it's a foundation, a font of truth.
4: Loosely based on a rumor.
30: Yeah.
4: Well, I think they did flash it on the screen before the movie got underway. Loosely based on a rumor.
30: Yeah, they acknowledge like there is two different storylines in the movie. They say, oh, it came the flavoring came up in some other department and his department. So they do acknowledge the you know, back and forth over where the origin of the chip came from.
4: Why does everything got to be a conspiracy? I said, yeah,
31: it's such a great story. They let it ride.
28: Man, or is everything hype and position? And
4: don't know.
30: Yeah.
28: Man, oh man.
4: Yeah. Well, Kevin Smith is here. He's got a birthday coming up, you guys.
30: Oh, nice.
28: That's age, kids.
4: Birthday.
28: Watch irrelevancy creep in. As somebody's like, what? 56? I could care less. He's outside the demographic now. I mean, I officially leave a demographic, don't I, at 56?
30: You say that, but your last event, the weed event and the comic book they put out, it was packed, man.
28: You
30: I stopped
28: very
30: by.
28: Very sweet for going. Yeah. You know, honestly, there's some days where I'm like, I'm doing pretty good at being Kevin Smith.
30: Yeah.
28: And then I read an article this morning on there's a comedy tracker website. Somebody developed a website that tells you what the headliner makes and what the opener makes.
4: Okay.
28: And it's predicated on, you can't get this sort of info from like the Improv or, you know, one of the comedy clubs. But when people play at public venues, you know, like in a city when it's like the city venue. That's all freedom of information, public information. You can get that info. So some dude built this website where he lists what the comedians get paid per night and what their openers get paid per night, and the massive discrepancy,
4: of course,
28: between the two.
31: Oh, sure.
28: But
4: a lot of times, like, it's not
28: massive. You know, we all understand.
4: They're
28: like,
4: not going to go see Dave Chappelle, you know, like just so they can see the opening guy. You know what I mean? They're not going to pay for it. They're not there. They're there for Dave Chappelle.
28: I'm shocked that Dave Chappelle has an opener. I mean, that's not a criticism, but I'm shocked when anybody has an opener, to be honest with you. It's like, to me, when I go on stage, wouldn't want somebody going before me. What if they're funnier? Jay has an opener every show. And I'm like, what are you, nuts? Like, you got to follow somebody who truly does this for a living?
30: Well, I know some comics, they pick people that are like notoriously not funnier than them.
28: For that reason?
30: Yeah.
31: But that's a delicate balance. Because you want to set the right mood.
4: The show's lame.
28: When you get up there, like, why are we sit through that? Mm-hmm. But we did a weekend of shows at Comic-Con. I was at Comic-Con. And so I did stuff at Comic-Con, and at night I did shows at the American Comedy Club, first with Mark Bernard. We did Fat Man Beyond, then me and Jay did two shows on Friday night, and then me and Ralph Garman did Hollywood Babylon Saturday. And I walked away with like a pretty decent check where I was like, right on, man. We put asses in seats.
4: Feeling good about yourself.
28: Good about
4: Then you read the article.
28: Oh my God. I know comparison's the thief of joy, but like they dropped some figures for like they were like, Theo Von makes almost a quarter a show.
30: Yeah.
31: Jeez. Yeah.
30: Yep.
28: A quarter a show.
4: Mm-hmm. Yeah. I saw a big write up about how
28: quarter
4: much
28: million. Yeah. A show. I don't know if I was clear about that. Yeah. I'm sure it broke the radio. And I'm not saying he don't deserve it, but like, good Lord.
4: Yeah.
28: Like, every time I start feeling like doing pretty good, then I see that and I'm like, I'm slacking. Like, why aren't I doing better?
4: I saw an article of the math of these shows. Like, if somebody plays a theater, there's X number of tickets. They're $100 each. Here's the total take. That is, you know, for whatever percent of the total revenue. Then there's like a sponsorship for someone to be sponsoring the show, some alcohol brand or something, whatever.
28: Yeah,
4: and then there's that. And then there's a couple other things. Like, they don't even figure into like the bar, the merchandise, and things like that when they're doing the business of it, right? And then you have the cost. So out of say like 1.4 million that was brought in, 500,000 goes to the band.
31: Right.
4: The talent, right? And they go, well, that makes sense. And the whole reason this place is sold out and it's, you know, packed like this is because of this. That makes sense. Then you have the production, the security, all these other things. And so what's the total profit for a venue after all those things are done? It's like, $250,000. Like, hey, it's $250,000 for one night.
5: For one hour.
4: You know?
28: Even that includes all their salaries and stuff.
4: They broke it off. I thought it was pretty interesting.
28: Now break it down. Imagine it's not a band. Imagine it's one person. So the overhead is incredibly.
4: But also imagine that's why these people who front these things, like, imagine it doesn't sell out. You've heard about that Blue Dot Fever.
31: Oh yeah.
28: Like, seeing a lot of that. Online.
4: Yeah. So it's like they're figuring, okay, all their math is predicated on, you know, we're going to sell X number of tickets, you know, but when the whole place on the map on the ticket screen looks blue, you know, like you got to be crapping blood. You know?
31: I have to cancel due to exhaustion.
30: Dude, every event we do, we have blue dot fever.
4: Yeah, but I guess, we always feel like people.
31: Fear.
4: It always ends up being okay.
28: So I don't have to face blue dot fever. But when you have a 250, 300 seater and you have blue dot fever, that's when you're like circling the drain.
4: But I'm sure you have that same, even, you know, okay, so.
28: Putting asses in seats is honestly like what I do for a living. Like I used to be a filmmaker, but it's like at the end of the day, it's like I have to make sure somebody cares about me. I have to ensure my relevancy in order to continue working and stuff. So whether it's in a movie theater, whether it's in a comedy club, whether it's for a streaming thing or a TV show, putting asses in seats, making sure people deliver a little time to whatever it is I'm doing. It's my whole raisin d'etre. Only gets harder as you get older.
4: Yeah, and when you start comparing yourself, you start looking at the, you know, Theo Von's making $250,000, but I'm sure whatever you got, without saying the number,
28: very happy.
4: I'm sure it's great. And
28: I was very happy. And
4: you
28: until
4: look at that,
28: I saw
4: you go,
28: the rest of those videos.
4: we have a thought like that every once in a while. I know Greg and I have talked about it, where like we're doing something really dumb and silly. Like we're sitting around joking around the people maybe on a Friday or Saturday night do with their friends.
5: Yeah, talking about
4: this is our job, and we're getting paid to do that. Yeah. And you have that realization, like, wow, this is pretty cool. Like that moment, you're like, we're doing okay.
5: Yeah, doing
4: okay. Good Kevin thing. Smith is here. He's turning 56 years old.
28: Wow.
4: And the guy is just out there grinding. He's trying to catch up to Theo Von.
28: That was the only name that but believe me, Chappelle was on that list. Yeah. Seinfeld was on that list.
4: Yeah. I tried to get the number out of.
28: Theo is like, you know, happened in my lifetime. Yeah. You know what I'm saying? Like those other guys were off to the races before I really got started and stuff. Well, Seinfeld for sure, but Theo happened like while I was working on a comic book.
4: Sure, yeah.
28: Like all of a sudden it's like, oh my God, another, and that's been happening a lot over the last 10 years. And I guess that just happens. Like at one point in 1994, I was somebody's new like thing.
31: Mm-hmm. Of course.
28: And you just, every generation gets its new thing. I guess this is me just dealing with the fact that it's going to end, isn't it?
4: Yeah,
31: this
4: you know what?
31: Very
28: how many people do you have in this room? There's like 19 people on this show.
4: Yeah.
28: Can't you add a 20th? And like, I'll do the movie beat and stuff like that.
4: Yeah.
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0: to be 56-year-old Kevin Smith is our guest.
1: Yep. Old man, look at my life.
0: Yeah, like what? When did you realize? Yeah, I think everybody had that. Like, okay, well, I think I'm officially getting older now. For me, it was when I heard, and it was Faith No More, Epic. Mm-hmm. That song, Faith No More, Epic. I heard it in the grocery store.
2: Oh,
0: I'm like,
2: God.
0: Damn. All right, so that was like, was that song? I'm like, this
3: is a perfect song for a grocery store.
0: Yeah.
3: Walking around shopping.
4: What? We all want it.
0: Yeah. Yeah.
2: Which snack wells do I want?
0: Yeah. So that was a big one for me. Also, to a much lesser degree, was I think I told the story. Our first set of friends that had a baby, and we were out with them one night, and we had to stop on the way home so they could get cash for the babysitter. I'm like, wow. Mm-hmm. Okay, though, that's adulting kind of stuff, you know. Is. But yeah, 56 is different, right? Like, what was it for you?
3: But like 60 to me is like, man, like it's, we watch a lot of programs, me and the wife, and now we do this all the time. How old do you think they are?
0: Right, yeah.
3: You know, it's like, let's find out. And you do the Nicole Kidman dive. And you're like, all right, well, she's like only 2 years older. But how come I don't look like that?
0: You know? Or like when you have
3: Matt Damon's my age. And look at him in The Odyssey. That's possible. Yeah. You know what I'm saying? And then I keep seeing these like articles online where they're like, it's really possible. It was kind of low impact. Like, it took him 6 months, but you can do it too.
4: Oh, sure.
3: I feel like the world's trying to tell me something, but I'm like, and then I saw, did you see Charlize Theron was like,
5: yeah.
3: She's like, I know it's inappropriate, but I couldn't stop staring at Matt Damon's body on the,
0: on
3: the set of, of Odyssey. Did everyone see Odyssey?
5: Yeah.
2: I haven't seen it yet.
4: Yeah. The thing that sucks though is when you come across these posts where it shows, you know, old timey actors and how old they were in the roles. And at the time you thought they were like 80 and
0: Mr. Miyagi was like
4: whatever, 48.
3: Yeah, whatever. We're older than Mr. Miyagi.
2: Yeah, for sure.
4: Sucks.
0: Yeah.
2: For me, it's whenever there's
0: Obi-Wan.
2: Yeah. Or anyone in a position of authority, like the president's younger than me or whatever it is. Yeah. That's very scary.
0: Yeah. But like also you start to realize like, man, Jesus, like you go to sign up for something, you got to put your date of birth and it's the scroll where you're scrolling. Especially if you're doing it on your phone, you're like, it looks like a slot machine. It
5: takes forever.
0: Yeah. Trying to find the year.
4: The ultimate adult thing when you realize, God, we're kind of getting old, is when you're just trying to make a date to have dinner with friends.
0: Yeah.
4: And you're all flipping through and going, I could do a September 4th.
5: I know.
4: What?
0: Yeah. You got to be careful not to sleep wrong, you know, so, you know, you don't have that muscle that's killing you for a week.
3: I've been misleading myself too for the better part of 30 years now because of the job. Like, it's easy to deceive myself into not feeling my age.
0: Yeah.
3: Like, I mean, I always feel eternally 18 or something.
0: Yeah, I mean, but you're always wearing a hat backwards. You're rocking a hockey jersey a lot. You know?
3: All of it is like, look at him, overgrown child. But sooner or later, my body will be like, you can spin that cap backwards as much as you want, but you better get up and go to the bathroom for the sixth time this evening, old man.
0: Now, Morgan, you like to pride yourself on being a youngster.
6: I'm very young.
0: I think she's kidding herself a little bit.
6: I'm trying to convince myself of that. I'm 32.
3: Ooh, yeah. So is that make you the youngest person in the room?
6: Oh, by far. Are
3: you don't have to say it like that. Good Lord.
6: In here.
3: I know. Look at them. Bunch of old people.
4: Yep.
3: Fossils.
6: I bring the youth into the room.
3: Nice.
0: Okay, so let me ask you this. You're 32. Okay, so do the math on that. Born in
6: 94.
0: God. Okay,
3: you're Clerks. You were born when Clerks came out.
6: Nice.
0: Yeah. All right. So, Morgan, what does "Be Kind, Rewind" mean?
6: Mm. Ooh, that is from a movie, and it's when
3: It is from a movie.
6: Sorry,
3: you're not
6: thank
3: wrong.
6: You.
3: All
6: right. Uh-huh. But okay, what does it mean? It means when you take back your VHS from renting it.
0: Okay, I wasn't sure she's gonna know that.
6: From a movie, I'll have it start at the beginning because then that's rude to the next customer if it starts at the end of the movie.
5: But there was a movie by the same name.
6: Okay,
2: yeah, but
3: so you're right.
2: Came
3: you're
2: from
3: right
2: the
3: on
2: phrase
3: all
2: that
3: fronts.
2: Already existed.
3: Right.
6: Yeah. Double points.
3: It is the cart and arc of its day. You civilly, you had to rewind before you brought it.
2: We had one of those rewinding machines because you didn't want to hurt your own VCR.
3: Yeah, wind ruin your VCR, wear and tear. And
5: mine was a Ferrari.
0: I'd say, was it one that looked like a car?
2: No, ours
0: I remember
2: didn't,
0: that, yeah.
2: But
0: yeah,
2: it was
4: boring.
2: A rewinder.
6: And what happened if you didn't rewind it? Did they
2: get charged?
3: 50 cents.
6: Oh, really?
3: In $1990.
2: For being a douche.
3: It's like $180 today.
0: Yeah, exactly.
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1: It's such a good day. It's Friday Eve. I've got money to put in your pocket for just looking pretty. So let's go. I'm Teresa. $1,000 every hour. And your next keyword is after Metallica here. So get ready to dial it in. And good luck.

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1: I'm Teresa. I've got one of the goat of all goats coming up. It'll be after Linkin Park, which is after Tom Petty right here. Hi. Welcome.

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1: Welcome to another hour of good rock to keep you awake at the wheel. And a $1,000 win after Guns N' Roses right here. So get ready and good luck.

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1: Rumors of the next big Vegas residency go to those guys, Rush. And, I mean, they're on a big, juicy tour now. 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

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Humans were not created to sit in silence. 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Guaranteed human.

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1: Welcome to the almost weekend. Is that being a little too glass half full? It's Thursday. It's not even noon on Thursday. All right, I'm Teresa. Let's do Lenny Kravitz.

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1: That song was ideal as I slide into this music news from Tony Iommi dropping a new album. 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So Tony Iommi's YouTube, singles there, album's coming. Cheers to awesome.
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1: I'm Teresa. 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
1: 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The keyword is after this. 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
1: Still this hour, Nickelback, who, again, they're another band bringing us new music. That album will drop in October. We got Manson in August. We got Mike D's solo album in August. Tomorrow, Five Finger Death Punch drops an album. We're just swimming in new music. It's amazing.

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1: Okay, let's talk about the big party in Vegas. 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Benson Boone, Goo Goo Dolls, Kenny Chesney to Lainey Wilson, Weezer to Snoop to Muse. 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
17: Well, good Thursday afternoon, friends. I hope you are enjoying the sunshine. And we continue with mostly sunny skies. It's a hot one. Mid-90s for highs this afternoon. Almost the weekend. Almost the month of August. It's hard to believe, right? You take care. Have a great rest of your day. And I'm Georgia meteorologist Holly Strano in the GNN Weather Center.
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25: 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I'll see you guys tomorrow. 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

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Yeah, I've got some Highway to Hell for your drive home. That's next. Green Day.

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16: 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I'm Frank Garrity.
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3. Chad Tice to get back into things tonight here on the air. And we're on iHeartRadio. A lot of great rock coming up in this next set here, which gets started right now with Temple the Dog, Hunger Strike.